James Lee III often explores Native American themes in his music. We just heard a bit of his clarinet quintet, Awashoha, a Choctaw word that means play somewhere. From APM American Public Media, this is Performance Today, taking you to concerts around the world. I'm Valerie Kaler. On the way this hour, one of Lalo Schifrin's letters from Argentina, and one of the Apostle John's letters from the Book of Revelation. One looking back with nostalgia, another looking ahead with trepidation. Right now, a forward-thinking composer reaches back into history and imagines a collaboration of sorts with a long-dead symphonist. Let me back up just a little. It's 1917. We're in Russia, and it is in turmoil. Food shortages, violent demonstrations, a mutiny in the Navy. The government was overthrown. The Tsar abdicated. There were two revolutions in the span of 9 months. And during that volatile time, composer Sergei Prokofiev was far away from all the violence. He was not required to join the military because he was the only child of a widow. So he spent his days composing in safety and relative comfort. Prokofiev was keenly aware of his special situation. He acknowledged in his journal that he was amazed to live so well and so easily without cares. And those conditions allowed him to come up with a pure lark of a symphony that had nothing to do with the chaos going on in Russia. Instead, he wrote a fun little work that harkened back to Haydn and taunted his critics at the same time. Let's hear it from a concert in Brainerd, Minnesota. Conductor Christian Reif and the Lakes Area Music Festival Orchestra. This is the Symphony No. 1 by Sergei Prokofiev.

Sergei Prokofiev wrote that symphony in 1917 with composer Joseph Haydn in mind. If Haydn were alive today, Prokofiev said, he would compose just as he did before. But at the same time, he would include something new in his manner of composition. I wanted to compose such a symphony. Prokofiev dubbed his work the Classical Symphony, his way of acknowledging his imitation of Haydn and other composers from the classical period, during a year of tremendous upheaval in Russia. And yet, as we just heard, much of that symphony is downright gleeful. Prokofiev deliberately composed that final movement without any minor triads anywhere. That is some intentional positivity right there. He even wrote about that final movement, saying, quote, its gaiety might border on the indecently irresponsible. We just heard the gloriously playful Symphony No. 1, the Classical Symphony by Sergei Prokofiev. Christian Reif led the Lakes Area Music Festival Orchestra in concert at the Gitche Zibe Center for the Arts in Brainerd, Minnesota, a concert during the annual Lakes Area Music Festival. In a moment, what is this dark beast? Its hour come at last. 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

American composer James Lee III is not the first composer to find inspiration in heavy subject matters. He heard Olivier Messiaen's quartet for the end of time, and it made him stop to think about the biblical end times. He's a practicing Seventh-day Adventist and very interested in studying eschatology. He wrote the music we're about to hear in 2010, and he says the opening movement is loosely based on the Book of Revelation, particularly chapter 13, with its two beasts, one from sea and one from land. Those two, along with the dragon, are the unholy trinity of the end times. Beast number one, the one who rises from the sea, has seven heads, 10 horns, 10 crowns, and looks like a leopard, a bear, and a lion. It speaks blasphemies against God and persecutes the saints. Then there's beast number two, who's much less terrifying to behold, looks like a lamb. But it's what it says that makes it beastly. It tells people to make an image of beast number one, worship it, and if you don't, you'll be killed. Okay, yeah, that is some dark apocalyptic subject matter. Listen to how the viola slithers up from the deep as that sea beast rises with its many heads and horns and crowns. The Sonata for Viola and Piano by James Lee III, with violist Jay Julio and pianist Josh Tatsuo Cullen at the Music House Museum in Williamsburg, Michigan.

That performance at the Music House Museum in Williamsburg, Michigan, was the Midwest premiere of the Sonata for Viola and Piano by James Lee III. A native Michigander, a devout Seventh-day Adventist, and an avid studier of biblical prophecies. That sonata, inspired by the 13th chapter of the Book of Revelation, and its depictions of the beasts who herald the end of days. We heard violist Jay Julio alongside pianist Josh Tatsuo Cullen in a recital co-presented by Interlochen Public Radio and the Music House Museum at the Music House in Williamsburg, Michigan. In a moment, infinite solitude, in a good way. This is Performance Today from APM.

Let's hear a nostalgic tango. In 2005, composer Lalo Schifrin wrote a series of tangos based on his childhood memories of Argentina. He included a piece about the pampas, the grassland that seems to go on forever all across central Argentina. Lalo Schifrin said he wanted to portray a feeling of quiet solitude and a sense of infinity, like you're all alone in this endless ocean of tall grass. Let's hear it, played by an all-star ensemble calling itself Viva Tango, with Héctor del Curto playing a featured part on the bandoneón, the tango accordion of Argentina. Pampas by Lalo Schifrin.

A sea of grassy solitude stretching toward infinity. The isolation of the Pampas in Argentina. That music was called Pampas, from a larger suite, Letters from Argentina by Lalo Schifrin. That performance from the group Viva Tango, with, by the way, David Schifrin on clarinet. They're actually distant cousins, but Lalo spelled his last name beginning S-C-H. David Schifrin is S-H. Viva Tango gave that concert in San Antonio, Texas, presented by the San Antonio Chamber Music Society. If you've ever been curious about how composers come up with their ideas, check out a podcast called Composer's Datebook. Every day, my colleague John Burge brings you the story of one brilliant composer in a dinner party conversation-sized hors d'oeuvre. 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
2: Welcome now to Classics for this Thursday night here on WHRO-FM. Raymond Jones with you. Till the midnight hour strikes, Peter Vandegraaff pops in at midnight, Texas, through the wee hours of the night with the world's greatest music. We're going to begin the program with music out of China, the famous Yellow River Concerto by Shan Xinghai. Yin Chen Zong is our pianist, and the Slovak Radio Symphony conducted by Adrian Leeper.

We've opened our Thursday Night Classics with the music of Chinese composer Shan Qinghai, the Yellow River Concerto, with Adrian Leeper conducting the Slovak Radio Symphony. Yin Chenzong was our pianist here on WHRO-FM. We turn from that to Alan Hovhaannis and his Symphony No. 2, a symphony entitled Mysterious Mountain. Here's the Chicago Symphony to play it with Fritz Reiner conducting.

Fritz Reiner leading the Chicago Symphony Orchestra in Mysterious Mountain, the Symphony No. 2 by the American composer of Armenian extraction, Alan Hovhaness. Music on a Thursday night on WHRO-FM. As we go to Ray Vaughan Williams and the Lark Ascending, but in an unusual version, this with violin and chorus instead of orchestra, we're going to have violinist Laura Samuel and the BBC Singers under Sophie Janine. Enjoy this unusual rendition of Ralph Vaughan Williams' The Lark Ascending.

Yes, that was The Lark Ascending of Ralph Vaughan Williams, and yes, in an unusual arrangement, arranged there for violin and chorus with violinist Laura Samuel and the BBC singers Sophie Janine conducting. But always enjoyable, the music of Ralph Vaughan Williams on our Thursday Night Classics on 90.3 WHRO-FM Digital Norfolk, 89.9 WHRJ Digital Gloucester Courthouse, 98.3 WHRF Digital Belhaven. 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Russian maestro Yevgeny Svyatlanov spent a fair amount of time over in London, and while there, recorded a performance of Gustav Holst's The Planets. We're going to hear that now. The women's voices from the vocal ensemble The 16 and the Philharmonia Orchestra under Yevgeny Svyatlanov, The Planets by Gustav Holst.

English music with a very non-English conductor, Russian maestro Yevgeny Svetlanov with the Philharmonia Orchestra, and the women's voices of the vocal ensemble, the 16, For the Planets by Gustav Holst. Music for you on a Thursday night on 90.3 WHRO-FM Digital Norfolk, 89.9 WHRJ Digital Gloucester Courthouse, 98.3 WHRF Digital Belhaven. Raymond Jones here till midnight, turning the microphone over at that time to Peter Van de Graaff for Overnight Classics. Let's have some chamber music from Camille Saint-Saëns, his string quartet in G, played by the Viotti Quartet.

Members of the Viotti Quartet playing for us, that string quartet in G of Camille Saint-Saëns on a Thursday night on WHRO-FM. Normally when we hear the name of Maestro Sir George Schulte, it's with the Chicago Symphony Orchestra. He got a chance to conduct an all-star orchestra called the World Orchestra for Peace. And here they all are with Maestro Schulte on the podium and the Concerto for Orchestra by Béla Bartók.

The World Orchestra for Peace, some of the top musicians from around the world in that orchestra, founded by Sir George Schulte in 1995 for an anniversary of the United Nations. World Orchestra for Peace, Sir George Schulte conducting, certainly one of his specialties. The Concerto for Orchestra by Béla Bartók. Sir George Schulte knew Bartók and really knew that score backwards, forward, sideways. And that wraps up our Thursday Night Classics here on 90.3 WHRO-FM Digital Norfolk, 89.9 WHRJ Digital Gloucester Courthouse, and 98.3 WHRF Digital Belhaven. Raymond Jones here thanking you for being with us. I'll be back with you tomorrow night. We'll head into the weekend with Friday Night Classics. Peter Van de Graaff coming up next, Classics Through the Night, thanks to your outstanding member support.

Before we spend some time with the ballet Cinderella by Sergei Prokofiev, here is a nocturne by John Field, the Irish pianist composer. And John O'Connor is the pianist here as we hear the nocturne number 11 in E flat.

pianist John O'Connor bringing us the Nocturne No. 11 by Irish pianist composer John Field. This is Peter Van de Graaff spending some time with you and sharing some music from Cinderella, the great ballet by Sergei Prokofiev, telling the famous fairy tale story. Let's first hear this from a complete recording of the ballet, The Prince Finds Cinderella. So this, of course, towards the end of the story. This is the Cleveland Orchestra, and Vladimir Ashkenazy is the conductor.

The happy ending of the story of Cinderella, as told by Sergei Prokofiev in his ballet of that title. Cleveland Orchestra, Vladimir Ashkenazy conducting. Prokofiev, after having composed the ballet Cinderella, capitalized on its popularity by arranging some pieces for solo piano. And this is from those pieces from Cinderella. This particular section is called the Oriental, and Arkady Volodos is the pianist.

pianist Arkady Volodos performing Prokofiev's own arrangement of the Oriental from his ballet Cinderella. One more excerpt from Prokofiev's Cinderella, Dumpy's Variation, Cleveland Orchestra and Vladimir Ashkenazy.

That's from a complete recording of the ballet Cinderella by Prokofiev, Dumpy's Variation from Act Two, with the Cleveland Orchestra and conductor Vladimir Ashkenazy. We go now to music from around the time of the French Revolution. And this is by a very successful composer in his day, primarily of operas. His name is Étienne Nicolas Méhul, M-E, accented, H-U-L. He wrote four symphonies, and we listen now to the Symphony No. 1 in G, with Michel Sviarchevsky leading the Gulbenkian Foundation Orchestra.

performance there by Michel Sviarczewski, leading the Gulbenkian Foundation Orchestra, and the first of the four symphonies by a composer, reportedly the favorite composer of Napoleon, named Étienne Nicolas Mehul, M-E-H-U-L. From a bit later in France comes this music by a woman, a pianist and teacher, named Hélène de Montgeroul. She wrote a huge collection of etudes called The Complete Course for the Teaching of the Piano. And from that set, this is the etude number 26, played by Claire Hammond.

0: Each of the etudes in the huge collection known as the Complete Course for the Teaching of the Piano, dealing with a different aspect of piano playing, that's the number 26, music of Hélène de Montgeroulle.
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0: Benjamin Britten as composer and arranger ahead. Also some music of Bach. I invite you to stay with me for this. I'm Peter Van de Graaff. First, something unrelated, as this is one of the Transcendental Etudes by Franz Liszt. It's the third of the set, and it's called Paysage, or Landscape. The pianist is Daniil Trifonov.

That's one of the 12 famously difficult piano pieces by Franz Liszt. There's a couple of different versions of them called Transcendental Etudes. We heard the third, the Paysage Landscape, as recorded by Daniil Trifonov. One of the Bach solo cello suites awaiting you a little bit later on, and we have some music not only composed by, but also arranged by Benjamin Britten. In this first instance, I suppose you could say that both apply, as it's called the Simple Symphony, and it's Britten's arrangements of pieces he wrote when he was just a child. Here is the strings of the English Chamber Orchestra, Gilbert Levine, the conductor, and the Simple Symphony by Benjamin Britten.

boisterous bourrée, playful pizzicato, etc., all making up the Simple Symphony, a work by Benjamin Britten based on music he wrote when he was just a child. Gilbert Levine conducted the strings of the English Chamber Orchestra. Benjamin Britten took this music of Henry Purcell, a much earlier English composer, and arranged it for full orchestra. It is the Shakany, which is how they used to say the variations form Shakan in England. This is the London Chamber Orchestra, conducted by Christopher Warren Green.

Christopher Warren Green and the London Chamber Orchestra with the Shakony in G minor by Henry Purcell, but arranged by Benjamin Britten. So we've heard music by Britten and arranged by Britten. Here is now music conducted by Benjamin Britten. He had no hand in writing down notes in this music, just conducting here the English Chamber Orchestra. This is called Lisbon or Dublin Bay, and it comes from the Lincolnshire Posy by Percy Grainger.

Benjamin Britten there as conductor, leading the English Chamber Orchestra, Lisbon, or Dublin Bay, from a Lincolnshire Posy by Percy Grainger. Here now is the third of the six suites of dances for solo cello by Johann Sebastian Bach. This is a recording with cellist Antonio Meneses.

There's a wonderful story behind the discovery of the solo cello suites of Bach, which had been completely forgotten for, well, hundreds of years almost. And Pablo Casals was in a music store and came across some old publications of them and rediscovered them. And now we have the solo cello suites by Bach. There are six of them in all. That was the suite number 3 in C major. And the cellist was, well, not Pablo Casals. He did record them, but that was Antonio Meneses cello. One of the many chorale settings of Bach. This is the melody, O Gott, du frommer Gott, O God, thou pious God. Nicole Mott with the Chamber Choir of Europe.

0: a Lutheran hymn tune melody arranged by Bach. O Gott, du frommer Gott, Nicole Mott conducted.
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0: The main work I'm going to share with you ahead is one of the symphonies by a Swiss composer of the 19th century, closely allied with Franz Liszt, named Joachim Raff, R-A-F-F. We'll listen to his third symphony, subtitled In the Forest. But we have two, Adagio for Strings by American composers. Of course, the famous Adagio for Strings by Samuel Barber I'll have for you in a few minutes. That's to be expected. But this one is the Adagio for Strings by the African-American composer Adolphus Hailstork. And this is not for a full orchestra of strings, but rather just a string quartet. This is the Ambrosian Quartet performing.

The Ambrosia Quartet playing that music by American composer Adolphus Hailstork. The adagio, adagio in music is a very, very slow tempo marking. The adagio for strings is the title. We will get to the Third Symphony of Joachim Raff, a huge work depicting a day in the forest in just a few minutes. The very famous Adagio for Strings of Samuel Barber now, which was originally part of his only string quartet. These are the strings of the London Symphony. The conductor is Andre Previn.

A performance by the strings of the London Symphony, conducted by Andre Previn, as we heard the Adagio for Strings by Samuel Barber. Now we go to the forest, and this is a song, In the Forest, by Richard Strauss.

Christiana Libor, soprano, Nina Schumann, piano, and the song Im Walde, In the Forest, by Richard Strauss. Now to one of the symphonies by the 19th century Swiss composer Joachim Raff. Last name is spelled R-A-F-F. He wrote 9 symphonies. 6 of them are programmatic, so they tell a story, depict something very specifically extra musical. And this is a symphony in 4 sections. It has impressions of the forest. There's a depiction of some dryads. There is also a section called Dreaming. And then finally, At Night, Stillness of the Night in the Forest, Entry and Departure of the Wild Hunt, and then Daybreak. Here is the Czechoslovak State Philharmonic, Urs Schneider, the conductor, and the Symphony No. 3 by Raff.

ending with Daybreak in the Forest. That's the Symphony No. 3, subtitled In the Forest, by Joachim Raff, Czechoslovak State Philharmonic, conducted by Urs Schneider. That music, written in Weimar, Germany in 1869, at the exact time that Raff was serving as the secretary to Franz Liszt, with whom he was very closely associated. And here is Liszt's harmonization of some Gregorian chant, played by Leslie Howard.

0: Leslie Howard playing that arrangement by Liszt of some Gregorian chant.
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0: Almost from the beginning of classical music, the variations form has been very, very popular. We're going to hear a few examples of that, including the symphonic variations by Antoni Dvorak. We also have variations on a theme of Dvorak, the famous Song to the Moon, the Hymn to the Moon, as it's sometimes called. And let's have some variations right now by a woman born in 2005, a child prodigy famously, named Alma Deutscher, a British pianist and composer. And she wrote her first piano sonata at the age of 5, first full-length opera at the age of 10. This is called Variations on a Melody for Antonia, and the composer is the pianist.

Alma Deutscher, the pianist and also the composer of that piece called For Antonia, but really a set of variations on a melody in G, and the first of a few sets of variations that we'll be hearing. It's good to be with you, sharing this music. I'm Peter Van de Graaff. The Blue Danube Waltz of Johann Strauss Jr. Coming up later on, but we have some sets of variations right now, which have to do with Antonín Dvořák. The first is actually by Dvořák. It's a set of variations on a little melody he wrote for male chorus. And it is the symphonic variations. Here is John Iliad Gardner conducting the North German Radio Symphony.

The conductor there, most often associated with early music, was John Elliott Gardner, leading the North German Radio Symphony Orchestra. The Symphonic Variations on a little melody, I'm the Fiddler, for originally male chorus by Antonín Dvořák. Here are Eugenia Moliner and Bailin Hahn playing a set of variations on a theme of Dvořák called The Song to the Moon. It comes from his opera Rusalka, a famous excerpt from that opera. Alan Thomas wrote these Dvořák variations.

Baleen Hahn and Eugenia Moliner with the variations on Dvorak's Song to the Moon by Alan Thomas. Now to some waltzes, probably the best known of all waltzes in just a moment or two, but first this Siren Sounds Waltz by Alma Deutscher, who plays it on the piano.

Alma Deutscher, the pianist, playing waltz number 2 from the Siren Sounds Waltzes from 2019. Is this the best known waltz ever written? Probably. The Blue Danube Waltz of Johann Strauss Jr. Daniel Barenboim leads the Chicago Symphony.

the beloved Blue Danube Waltz of Johann Strauss Jr. And that recording by the Chicago Symphony under the direction of its music director at the time, Daniel Barenboim. One more waltz, taking us to the year 1812 by a composer famous for his operas, Carl Maria von Weber. This is the second of a collection of six waltzes, and the pianist is Michael Endres.

0: one of the waltzes, which reportedly were a favorite of a member of royalty, Empress Theresia. That is by Carl Maria von Weber, and the pianist was Michael Endres.
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0: I'm Peter Van de Graaff. I'm going to be serenading you with a number of pieces with that title attached to it, including one in just a few minutes by Heinrich Hoffmann. But before we hear that, we have something from the Tales of Hoffmann, a different Hoffmann in this case, ETA, referring to his literary works. This is from Offenbach's The Tales of Hoffmann. Il était une fois à la cour d'Eisenach. Once there was in the court of Eisenach. And this is Joseph Kaleha singing.
2: Il était une fois à la cour d'Eisenach.

Once There Was at the Court of Eisenach. That's from The Tales of Hoffmann by Jacques Offenbach, referring to E.T.A. Hoffmann and his writings. Joseph Kaleha sang that, Suisse Romande Orchestra and Chorus, directed by Marco Armiliato. Serenades is what we're all about. I have several to share with you, including this one by a German composer born in 1842. He lived to 1902, and his name is Heinrich Hoffmann. Remains very little known. We have this serenade scored for chamber ensemble, specifically two violins, viola, cello, and double bass. And this performance is by the Berolina Ensemble of music by the Berlin-based, Berlin-born Heinrich Hoffmann.

The Berliner Ensemble, performing music by a German composer of the late 19th century who is now all but forgotten, although he was among the most performed composers of his day. Born in 1842, lived to 1902, his name is Heinrich Hoffmann. And that was his serenade for flute, two violins, viola, cello, and double bass. We have some more serenades, and this is from a serenade for no less than four flutes playing all by themselves. This is from 1961 by Ingolf Dahl, and we hear the group Flute Force.

from A Serenade for Four Flutes by Ingolf Dahl. That was a performance by Flute Force. More serenades. Now we have a couple from England. Let's begin with this famous one by Sir Edward Elgar, his String Serenade in E minor, in a recording made by the Rotterdam Chamber Orchestra. Konrad von Olfen is the conductor.

That is music by Sir Edward Elgar, as we listen to a performance by the Rotterdam Chamber Orchestra, Konrad von Olfen, the conductor, Elgar's Serenade for Strings in E minor. Next up, we have another serenade. We've been hearing several of them. This one dates from 1971, and it's by another English composer, one named Anthony Hedges. He was born in Oxfordshire. And this was commissioned by the Ayrshire Symphony Orchestra. And it's appropriately called the Ayrshire Serenade. Here's a performance by the Royal Ballet Sinfonia, directed by Gavin Sutherland.

Conductor was Gavin Sutherland leading the Royal Ballet Sinfonia. That is music from 1971 by the British composer Anthony Hedges. He called that an Ayrshire Serenade. From another British serenade, Ernest J. Morans. This is his Rigadoon.

0: That's from the Serenade by Ernest J. Moran, the Rigadoon, with the Ulster Orchestra and Vernon Handley.
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2: Well, it's 5 o'clock on a Friday morning. Good Friday morning to you. Raymond Jones here sitting in for Dwight Davis. He'll be back on Monday. Breezy morning out there, and we got a chance of rain throughout the day. Highs today will get up to around 83, not so bad. And lows tonight around 74. Right now, 74 degrees Norfolk, 71 here in Williamsburg. We're broadcasting today from our Williamsburg studios on Richmond Road. Catch up with traffic just a little bit. Just checked with Oculus Rail. Train blocking the tracks at Park Avenue over in South Norfolk. The only report of that this morning. And so let's head on with some music from American composer Kent Kennan, his work entitled Night Soliloquy, played here by Alexis Still and flutist, and the New Zealand Chamber Orchestra, Nicholas Braithwaite, is conducting.

Kent Gillen, Kent Kinnon's Night Soliloquy with Alexis Till and the New Zealand Symphony Orchestra in that performance on WHRO-FM. Nicholas Braithwaite, by the way, the conductor there. And we turn from that to the Nocturnes of Claude Debussy with the London Symphony Orchestra and the Ambrosian Chorus, conducted by André Previn.

Claude Debussy's Nocturnes with the Ambrosian Chorus and the London Symphony under André Previn. Here on WHRO-FM, 5:32 our time, checking traffic. Accident reported 64 West in Hampton near LaSalle, and then what's called an incident, not sure exactly what's happening. 64 West near Northampton Boulevard. I can just barely see it on the cameras. It's on the right-hand side. Doesn't seem to be bothering traffic flow too much there. And Oculus Rail reporting a railroad crossing blocked at Park Avenue over in the South Norfolk section of Chesapeake. And cloudy, our forecast for today, highs around 83. It's going to be a breezy day, not as warm as it has been, so shouldn't be too unpleasant to be outside today. Tomorrow, we might have some thunderstorms, particularly late in the afternoon, and highs around 83. From Antonín Dvořák comes In Nature's Realm with the Czech Philharmonic, conducted by Semyon Biskupiak.

In Nature's Realm, music of Antonín Dvořák with the Czech Philharmonic, Semyon Biškov conducting, here on WHRO-FM 547 on this Friday morning. Checking traffic briefly, accident reported 64 West in Hampton near LaSalle. Looks like a disabled vehicle, 64 West near Northampton. It's over on the right-hand side. And in Suffolk, a disabled vehicle, 664 South. That's around mile marker 11. Oculus Rail reporting one train crossing blockage. That's Martin Avenue over in Chesapeake. From Rafe Vaughan Williams comes the Fantasia on Sussex Folk Tunes with cellist Julian Lloyd Webber. He's the brother of Andrew Lloyd Webber. Julian Lloyd Webber with the Philharmonia Orchestra led by Vernon Handley.

0: From Ray Vaughan Williams, the Fantasia on Sussex Folk Tunes, with Julian Lloyd Webber, our cellist, and Vernon Hanley leading the Philharmonia Orchestra. On a Friday morning here on 90.3 WHRO-FM Digital Norfolk, 89.9 WHRJ Digital Gloucester Courthouse, 98.3 WHRF Digital Bellhaven. Raymond Jones in for Dwight Davis. Dwight back on Monday. And checking, first of all, our traffic. We had an accident earlier, 64 West Hampton near LaSalle. Probably cleared that up by now. And also disabled vehicle 664 South in Suffolk near mile marker 11. In our weather forecast, cloudy today. Chance of some showers throughout the day. And not as warm. Highs around 83. Lows tonight 74. Saturday, more possibility of rain, maybe some thunderstorms in the afternoon, and high around 83 degrees. Right now, 74 degrees Norfolk, 70 here in Williamsburg. We're broadcasting today from our Williamsburg studios on Richmond Road.
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0: Sounds great. Minette would have loved it. Let's head on now to music of Johann Strauss the Younger, a work called The Phenomena Waltz with the Czechoslovak State Philharmonic, conducted by Alfred Walter.

The phenomena waltz of Johann Strauss the Younger, Alfred Walter with the Czechoslovak State Philharmonic on WHRO-FM, 6:11 hour time, and from Swedish composer Wilhelm Petersen Berger from his collection Flowers from Froso, we're going to hear the little piece entitled Entry into Summer Gardens. Taking us into those summer gardens is pianist Niklas Sillelöf.

0: Pianist Nicolas Sinilov in the entry to Summer Gardens from the collection known as Flowers from Froso by the Swedish composer Wilhelm Peterson Berger. Here on WHRO-FM, 6:15 on this Friday morning, and checking traffic, got a multi-vehicle accident working now 64 West near Greenbrier Parkway in Chesapeake. VDOT there on the scene. Shout out as always to VDOT for being all over the place on a busy morning. Police there as well, so it's over on the left-hand side. Just be careful there. Gilmerton Bridge in Chesapeake has lifts scheduled at 6:30 and at 6:45. And looks like a blockage of the road crossing there, Portlock Road over in Portlock section of Chesapeake. Just to look out in that area, as I like to always say, my old childhood neighborhood. I always used to watch the trains come through. Used to once in a while go over and put a penny or nickel on the track and watch the train flatten it. Dangerous, but it's what kids did back then. Anyway, weather-wise, cloudy, breezy today. Not as warm, 83 degrees for a high.
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0: Here's Maurice Ravel's Morning Song of the Jester, Alborada del Gracioso, played here by the London Symphony under Claudio Abbado.

Alvarado del Gracioso from Maurice Ravel with Claudio Abbado and the London Symphony on WHRO-FM. 6:24 and a bit of exotic music from Englishman Sir Granville Bantock, the Camel Caravan from his Omar Khayyam. Here's the Royal Philharmonic and Chorus under Vernon Handley.

Taking us to 6:32, the Camel Caravan from Sir Granville Bantock's Music for Omar Khayyam. Royal Philharmonic Orchestra and Chorus, Vernon Handley conducting on WHRO-FM. Ed mentioned lift the Gilmerton Bridge. Looks like we just got word from Chesapeake. They've canceled those two lifts, 6:30 and 6:45, so you'll be okay heading over the Gilmerton Bridge. Portlock Road over in Chesapeake, still got that train blocking over there, so look out in that area. And multi-vehicle accident working 64 West near Greenbrier Parkway. It's over on the left-hand side with emergency vehicles, so look out as you're coming through that particular area. As we go to music of Tommaso Albinoni, his Concerto in G Minor, Opus 5, number 11, recording here with I Musici.

Concerto in G minor, Opus 5, number 11 of Tommaso Albinoni. A recording there with I Musici on WHRO FM. 6:41, and from Albinoni to Telemann, the jig from the overture or suite in D major with Trevor Pinnock and the English Concert.

0: The jig from the overture in D of Telemann with Trevor Pennock and the English Concert on WHRO-FM. Taking us to 6:45 on this Friday morning. Not a lot of activity out on the roads. Still got that accident over in Chesapeake, 64 West near Greenbrier Parkway. It's over on the left-hand side. You're getting by there okay. We had some lifts at the Gilmerton. They got canceled, so you should be okay heading over the Gilmerton Bridge. Just check with Oculus Rail. No rail crossings reported blocked at the moment. So, not bad on a Friday morning.
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0: Now the music of German composer Ulrich Sommerlotte. He wrote a lot of light music. One of those pieces being the Rose of Shiraz. Here's the Thüringen Philharmonic to play it with Olaf Koch conducting.

The Rose of Shiraz, music of Ulrich Sommerlathe, with the Thuringian Philharmonic, Olaf Cook conducting, on WHRO-FM. 6:53, and to take us to the top of the hour, the Berlin Philharmonic under Herbert von Karajan and Emmanuel Chabrier's España.

0: España, music of Emmanuel Chabrier with the Berlin Philharmonic under Herbert von Karajan. 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Take us anywhere, anytime. Coming up on 7 o'clock, Raymond Jones here sitting in for Dwight Davis. He'll be back on Monday. And checking our traffic, not too bad this morning. Just check our friends at Oculus Rail. No train crossings blocked at the moment. Traffic-wise, we had a disabled vehicle 64 West near Greenbrier Parkway over in Chesapeake, and a disabled vehicle 664 South in Suffolk around mile marker 11.6. Checking our weather, cloudy today, breezy, much cooler than it has been. Highs around 83, got about a 50% chance of showers today here and there. Not consistent rain, but you may be under some rain from time to time. Keep an umbrella handy if necessary. Lows tonight around 74, and Saturday, again, cloudy, chance of some afternoon thunderstorms. Highs around 83, and Sunday, maybe some afternoon thunderstorms, 88. It'll be sunny by Monday and 85 degrees. Right now, 73 degrees in Norfolk, 69 degrees here in Williamsburg. We're broadcasting today from our Williamsburg studios on Richmond Road.
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0: Bit of Mozart now for a Friday morning. Overture to his opera, Die Zauberflöte, The Magic Flute. Here's the London Philharmonic under Bernard Haitink.

0: Overture to the Magic Flute, music of Mozart with the London Philharmonic under Bernard Haitink here on WHRO-FM. 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
1: Star-crossed love, betrayal, revenge. They're all part of Giuseppe Verdi's dramatic opera, Louisa Miller. Join me, Lisa Flynn, as we head to the Vienna State Opera for Verdi's passionate and tragic opera. Michaela Mariotti leads a fantastic cast and the chorus and orchestra. I hope you'll be listening.
0: 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Recuerdo de las Alhambra with guitarist Pepe Romero.

0: Recuerdos de la Alhambra from Francisco Tárrega, played by Pepe Romero, on WHRO-FM 714 on this Friday morning. Checking traffic, disabled vehicle 64 west near Greenbrier Parkway, disabled vehicle 664 south in Suffolk, round mile marker 11.6, disabled vehicle 64 west in Norview, and a disabled vehicle 64 west on Tidewater Drive. Just checking our friends at Oculus. Don't see any problems right now on the rail crossings around town.
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0: Let's have now from Emil Waldteufel, Invitation to the Gavotte with the Czechoslovak State Philharmonic under Alfred Walter.

Valteufel's Invitation to the Gavotte with Alfred Walter and the Czechoslovak State Philharmonic. 7:25 on WHRO-FM, another famous invitation. Weber's Invitation to the Dance, as orchestrated by Hector Berlioz and played by the Cleveland Orchestra under Christoph von Dohnányi.

0: Carl Maria von Weber's Invitation to the Dance is orchestrated by Hector Berlioz, played there by the Cleveland Orchestra under Christoph von Dohnányi. 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
0: Let's catch up on some traffic info. Got a bunch of disabled vehicles. 64 West at Norview, 64 West Tidewater Drive, 264 West near Newtown Road at the beach, 64 East Chesapeake Boulevard, and 664 North around mile marker 5 in Newport News. Bunch of disabled out there. Just be careful. Checking with our friends at Oculus Rail. Got some crossings blocked now on Granby Street and also Church Street in Norfolk, and then checking Suffolk, Kenyon Road in Suffolk. Got a train there. Over in Chesapeake, Liberty Street. Look out for a train blockage over in Chesapeake. Portsmouth, clear. And on we go with our classics from Samuel Scheid, in case you're out there battling traffic. Here's a little battle suite played by the American Brass Quintet.

The American Brass Quintet with that lively battle suite from Samuel Scheidt, taking us to 7:41. And speaking of battles, let's have a military march, the famous Marche Militaire Française of Camille Saint-Saëns. Here's the Detroit Symphony to play it, with Paul Perret conducting.

Marche Militaire Française of Camille Saint-Saëns from the Suite Algérienne with the Detroit Symphony under Paul Perret on WHRO FM. That'll take us to 7:45 on this Friday morning. And checking traffic, disabled vehicle 664 northbound, about mile marker 5.2 over there in Newport News. And then another disabled vehicle 64 eastbound on Chesapeake Boulevard in Norfolk. Here's pianist Long Long to play us a bit of Chopin, the Grand Valse Brillante in E-flat, Opus 18.

Chopin's Grand Valse Brillante in E-flat, brilliantly played by Long Long on WHRO-FM, taking us to 7:51 on this Friday morning. And from American composer Henry Kimball Hadley comes the Scherzo Diabolique with the BBC Concert Orchestra, led by Rebecca Miller.

0: Scherzo Diabolique of Henry Kimball Hadley with the BBC Concert Orchestra under Rebecca Miller. Henry Kimball Hadley, late 19th, early 20th century, composer and conductor, first conductor of the San Francisco Symphony Orchestra. And you heard it here on 90.3 WHRO-FM Digital Norfolk, 89.9 WHRJ Digital, Gloucester Courthouse, 98.3 WHRF Digital, Belhaven. Where I've got some new releases coming for you tomorrow evening. It's Beethoven's Hammerklavier Sonata, orchestrated by Felix Weingartner, coming your way Saturday evening at 8 on this just in 3 hours of what's new in recorded classical music. Also on tap, the Symphony No. 3 of Bohuslav Martinu, Nina Katova in the Cello Sonata in D minor of Shostakovich, and Ein Heldenleben of Richard Strauss with Seiji Ozawa and the Bavarian Radio Symphony. This is Raymond Jones. 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
0: 8 o'clock, checking our traffic. Only report we have is a disabled vehicle, 64 eastbound near Denby Boulevard in Newport News. And checking our rail crossings, don't see anything showing up. So that's good as well. Weather forecast, cloudy, breezy today. See some sunshine out there now, but might want to pack an umbrella just in case for some showers here and there today. Highs around 83, not as warm as has been. 74 for a low tonight. Tomorrow, cloudy, chance of some afternoon thunderstorms. Highs 83, and again, chance of some thunderstorms on Sunday, 88. Sunny by Monday, 85 degrees. Right now, 74 degrees Norfolk, 70 here in Williamsburg. We're broadcasting today from our Williamsburg studios on Richmond Road.
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0: Well, we ended the last hour with a scherzo. We're going to start this hour with the same scherzo from the Concerto Symphonique No. 4 of Henry Litov. Pianist is Gerald Robbins with the Monte Carlo Opera Orchestra, led by Edward von Remortel.

Vienna's Gerald Robbins and the Monte Carlo Opera Orchestra, Eduard von Remortel conducting. Scherzo from the Concerto Symphonique No. 4 of Henry Litov on WHRO-FM. 9 minutes after 8 o'clock, and a sinfonia from Antonio Caldara, his Symphonia No. 12 with the Slovak Chamber Orchestra led by Botan Varchak.

Taking us to 8:15, Antonio Kalera's Sinfonia No. 12, the Slovak Chamber Orchestra, Bohdan Varchal, conducting on WHRO-FM. It's been a really, really quiet traffic morning. The only report I've got is a disabled vehicle 64 eastbound near Denby Boulevard, Newport News. Just checked our friends at Oculus Rail. Don't see any train crossings blocked at the moment. So keep up the good work as we keep up the good music for you on this Friday morning. From Michel Corrette, Trio Sonata NF, Opus 14, No. 4, Les Nouveaux Quatuors, the New Quartet, performing.

Michel Corrette's music, that trio sonata in F, opus 14, number 4, played by the new quartet, Les Nouveaux Quatuors, they're called, on WHRO-FM. 8:22 is our time. And we're going to have some Scottish piano music. Murray McLaughlin at the keyboard for this music of Ronald Center, a little piece called Children at Play.

0: Piece there by Scottish composer Ronald Setter called Children at Play with pianist Murray MacLachlan. Sometimes sounding a little rambunctious, but then again, that's kids. Mine sure were when they were little. I imagine yours were as well. Music on a Friday morning here on WHRO-FM. Checking traffic, not much. 64 westbound near Greenbrier Parkway, we have a disabled there. No train crossings blocked, so at 8:30, it's time for the Composer's Datebook.
1: This is the Composer's Datebook for August 21st. I'm John Burge. At the BBC Proms on today's date in 2004, a new piece by the British composer Judith Bingham was premiered by the BBC Chorus. Titled The Secret Garden, it was inspired by several events. A conversation about Adam and Eve in the Garden of Eden. A BBC TV series titled The Private World of Plants. Some rather racy descriptions of the sex life of plants by the 18th century Swedish botanist Carl Linnaeus. And a disturbing news story about the bombing of the so-called Adam Tree in Iraq at a site that locals believe was where the Garden of Eden once stood. Judith Bingham wrote her own text, which includes many Latin names of plants, which led to the Secret Garden's subtitle, Botanical Fantasy. This is meant to be a magical piece, says Bingham. It has a Christian framework with opening and closing quotations from Genesis and Matthew. But the piece also seems to wonder whether the world is better off without humans, and that should humans cease to exist, paradise would very soon reestablish itself. Composer's Datebook is produced by APM, American Public Media, in collaboration with the American Composers Forum, reminding you that all music was once new.

Here's some garden music for you from French composer Roger Jean, or Jean-Roger de Cosse. We're going to have from Roger de Cosse a piece called In Margarita's Garden, Interlude, a symphonic fragment, played by the Rhineland-Pfalz Philharmonic under Leif Segerstam.

0: In Marguerite's Garden, an interlude, symphonic fragment from Jean-Roger Decasse, the Rhineland-Pfalz Philharmonic under Leigh Segerstam on WHRO-FM. 8:45 our time, traffic-wise, not too bad this morning. 64 West near Greenbrier Parkway, we got a disabled vehicle. Hampton Roads Bridge Tunnel westbound reported a stoppage. We're going to have the usual backup starting there as it is almost every Friday. And then 64 West near Indian River Road, disabled vehicle there as well. Coming up tomorrow at 1 o'clock, it's opera.
1: Star-crossed love, betrayal, revenge. They're all part of Giuseppe Verdi's dramatic opera, Louisa Miller. Join me, Lisa Flynn, as we head to the Vienna State Opera for Verdi's passionate and tragic opera. Michaela Mariotti leads a fantastic cast and the chorus and orchestra. I hope you'll be listening.
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2: 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And as they face their differences on faith, family, and belonging, their journey becomes a portrait of empathy and resilience. 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
0: Joseph Haydn wrote a number of little pieces for flute and orchestra he calls scherzandos, and we're going to hear number 5 in E from that set with flutist Emmanuel Pahud, longtime principal of the Berlin Philharmonic, and his fellow Berlin Philharmonic buddy, Hans-Jörg Schellenberger, oboist, sometimes conductor in this case, with the Haydn Ensemble of Berlin.

Scherzando number 5 in E major from Joseph Haydn with Emmanuel Pahud, our flutist, the Haydn Ensemble Berlin under Hans-Jörg Schellenberger on WHRO-FM. 8:54 to take us to the top of the hour. A symphony in E-flat from Giuseppe Sammartini with the Sinfonica Ensemble, Daniela Ferrari conducting.

0: Taking us to 9 o'clock, a symphony in E-flat from Giuseppe Sammartini Sinfonica Ensemble with Daniele Ferrari conducting on 90.3 WHRO-FM Digital Norfolk, 89.9 WHRJ Digital Gloucester Courthouse, 98.3 WHRF Digital Belhaven. 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You can take us anywhere, anytime. Been a real quiet traffic morning, as I've mentioned. Only a couple of items here. 64 westbound near Indian River Road. We have a disabled vehicle there and a disabled vehicle. 264 westbound near Effingham Street in Portsmouth. Just check with Oculus Rail, and they're reporting no crossings blocked so far. So good morning if you're driving around town. Weather-wise, mixed clouds and sunshine today. Got about a 50% chance of some rain popping up here and there. You might want to pack an umbrella with you. And it's going to be not as warm as it has been, about 83 for a high today, 74 for a low tonight. Tomorrow, 83 degrees, possible afternoon thunderstorms. Same thing for Sunday. And then sunny on Monday, high around 85. Right now, 76 degrees in Norfolk, 72 here in Williamsburg. We're broadcasting today from our Williamsburg studios on Richmond Road. Raymond Jones here sitting in for Dwight Davis. He's back on Monday, 10 o'clock this morning. Diane Jones in for our Midday Classics.
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0: Here's the Horn Concerto No. 11 in E by Giovanni Punto, real name Jan Vaclav Stich, but he liked to use the name Punto, so we'll use it as well. Giovanni Punto's Horn Concerto No. 11, played by Barry Tuckwell and the Academy of St. Martin in the Fields under Sir Neville Mariner.

Giovanni Punto's Horn Concerto in E with Barry Tuckwell as soloist, Sir Neville Mariner leading the Academy of St. Martin in the Fields here on WHRO FM. 9:41, Raymond Jones here. Glad to have you along on a Friday morning. Dwight Davis back on Monday. I'll be back tonight at 9 for some Friday evening classics to get you going into the weekend. Diane Jones standing by with our midday classics at 10, and to take us to that point, from Charles-Marie Vidor, a suite for flute and piano with flutist Jonathan Snowden and pianist Andrew Litton.

Music of Charles-Marie Vidor. That was the Suite for Flute and Piano, Opus 34, with Jonathan Snowden, flute, and Andrew Litton, piano. Good morning, everyone. It's 10 o'clock here on this Friday morning. I'm Diane Jones, here with your Midday Classics at 90.3 WHRO-FM Digital Norfolk, 89.9 WHRJ Digital Gloucester Courthouse, 98.3 WHRF Digital Belhaven. Let's take a look at the forecast for today. We have a chance of some afternoon showers to get us there, partly sunny skies and highs near 82 degrees. Overnight tonight, lows around 72 degrees, a chance of showers and thunderstorms overnight. Tomorrow, Saturday, showers, maybe a thunderstorm or two, highs near 84 degrees. And for Saturday night, more of the same, cloudy, thunderstorms, showers, overnight lows around 73 degrees, though we will see some slight clearing as the night progresses. Looking ahead to Sunday so you can make your weekend plans, partly sunny, highs near 86 with a chance of some afternoon showers and thunderstorms. Currently in Norfolk, we have overcast skies. It is 75 degrees. We'll kick off our Midday Classics with a bit of Mozart for you. This is Mozart's Symphony No. 30 in D major, Kirche Listing 202, written when he was 18 years old. Sir Charles Mackerras is conducting the Prague Chamber Orchestra.

0: Written while he was in Salzburg. That was Mozart's Symphony No. 30 in D major, Kirche Listing 202. The Prague Chamber Orchestra was conducted by Sir Charles McCarris. It's 10:24.
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0: And those seats do fill up quickly, so be sure to get your reservation in. Well, this was not intentional, but sometimes things happen. Mozart was just 18 when he wrote that symphony. Rachmaninoff was just 18 when he wrote this trio. This is his trio Elegiaque No. 1 in G minor, and it's performed here by the Hermitage Piano Trio.

0: from Sergei Rachmaninoff, the Trio Elegiaque No. 1 in G minor from the Hermitage Piano Trio. It is 10:40 here on WHRO-FM. I'm Diane Jones. Let's see what's coming up tonight on Performance Today.
1: Composer Selina Fischer is drawn to music that is subtle, fragile, and indirect. She likes music that gives the listener space to experience it in their own way. We'll hear a contemplative and spacious piece she wrote for string quartet, Heal, by Selina Fischer, on the next Performance Today from 8 p.m.
0: That is a performance by the Jupiter String Quartet. You've heard them before here on WHRO-FM. Also on tonight's edition of Performance Today, music of Mozart, music of Franz Joseph Haydn, a bit more Rachmaninoff, bits of his Rhapsody on a Theme of Paganini. And that's just in the first hour. So

Maninoff, bits of his Rhapsody on a Theme of Paganini, and that's just in the first hour. So much coming up this evening. Here's a Baroque violin concerto for you now from Johann Georg Pisendel, the violin concerto in D major. Roland Straumer is our soloist, and the Saxony virtuosi are conducted by Ludwig Guttler.

0: Music of Georg Pisendel, his violin concerto in D major. Roland Stralmer, our violinist, and the Saxony Virtuosi conducted by Ludwig Guttler. Raymond Jones will be bringing us This Just In tomorrow evening. Let's see what he has in store.
1: Seiji Ozawa and the Bavarian Radio Symphony in Ein Heldenleben, A Hero's Life of Richard Strauss, this Saturday evening at 8 on This Just In, 3 hours of what's new in recorded classical music. We'll open with the Rebus Overture of Frank Bridge and have the Symphony No. 3 of Bohuslav Martineau, played by the Bamberg Symphony under Jakub Prusa. Shostakovich's music as well, the Cello Sonata in D minor featuring Nina Kotova, and the Eastern Capriccio by Anvar Ergashev, along with Beethoven's Hammer Clavier Sonata, orchestrated by Felix Weingartner in a recording featuring Orchestra Now, conducted by Leon Botstein, and even A Touch of India, Raga, by Arnold Rosner. Saturday evening at 8, This Just In. This is Raymond Jones. Be with us.
0: Again, that's tomorrow night at 8 here at 90.3 WHRO-FM Digital Norfolk, 89.9 WHRJ Digital Gloucester Courthouse, 98.3 WHRF Digital Belhaven. I'm Diane Jones here with your Midday Classics. Let's take a look first at the traffic. Not much going on, but we are starting to see those regular old Friday delays as people try to get out of town early at Hampton Roads Bridge Tunnel and the Monitor Merrimack Bridge Tunnel. So just be ready for the normal congestion you usually see. In the forecast, we have partly sunny skies today, highs near 82 degrees. There's about a 30% chance of some showers rolling in this afternoon, sometime in the early to mid-afternoon hours. Showers overnight, possibly some thunderstorms, overnight lows around 72 degrees. Tomorrow, Saturday, we're looking at showers and thunderstorms as well, pretty much throughout the day, highs near 84 degrees. Saturday night, showers likely, maybe a thunderstorm or two. Starting to clear a little bit on Saturday night with overnight lows around 73 degrees. Sunday, we're going to start the day with partly sunny skies, highs near 86. We are looking at the possibility of some afternoon showers and thunderstorms Sunday as well. Currently in Norfolk, overcast skies. It is 74 degrees. It's 11 o'clock. Let's check in with Loki Karuna for Noteworthy.
2: Classical music is filled with beautiful depictions of America, from the rolling hills of Appalachia to the bustling cities of the East Coast and even the warm, humid South. But what about the tropical breezes of Hawaii? Are you familiar with any classical music that paints that picture? Aloha, I'm Loki Karuna, and on this edition of Noteworthy, you and I are off to the Pacific Islands, guided by the music of composer Dai Kyung Lee. Born in Honolulu in 1915, Dai Kyung Lee grew up surrounded by a rich melting pot of cultures. After identifying his skills as a composer, he made his way to mainland USA to study with some of the biggest names in American music, including Roger Sessions and Aaron Copland. In 1959, the same year Hawaii became the 50th state, Dai Kyung wrote this piece depicting Pacific rhythms within a Western orchestra. He called it the Polynesian Suite. Alongside his orchestral works, Dai Kyung Lee wrote operas, chamber music, and even the score for a Broadway show. He passed away in 2005, but his legacy as a pioneer who brought new sounds to the American landscape lives on, earning him a spot as one of America's most noteworthy composers.

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1: You can hear Noteworthy every Friday at 11 o'clock right here on WHRO-FM. From Antonin Dvorak now, this is The Noon Witch. The story goes, mother warns her son that if he does not behave, she will summon the Noon Witch to come and take him away. As the stories go, he misbehaves, and that's exactly what she does. This is Antonin Dvorak's telling of The Noon Witch. The Scottish National Orchestra is conducted by Nema Järvi.

0: The Noon Witch from Antonin Dvorak, based on the poem Pull de Nietzsche from Carol Erben. The mother warns her son that if he does not behave, she will summon the Noon Witch. And you can guess what happens from there. Nema Järvi led the Scottish National Orchestra in that performance, and all of that brings us to 11:15.
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0: Johann Baptist von Hall, a Czech composer, a contemporary of the likes of Mozart, Haydn, Beethoven, and even Schubert, and very well respected by all of them. He also is known by the modern Czech iteration of his name, Jan von Hall. This is his symphony in G minor. Vojtěch Spyrný leads the Czech Chamber Philharmonic.

0: From Czech composer Jan van Hal. That was his symphony in G minor, performed by the Czech Chamber Philharmonic, led by Wojciech Spurný. It is 1:37.
1: Star-crossed love, betrayal, revenge. They're all part of Giuseppe Verdi's dramatic opera, Louisa Miller. Join me, Lisa Flynn, as we head to the Vienna State Opera for Verdi's passionate and tragic opera. Michaela Mariotti leads a fantastic cast and the chorus and orchestra. I hope you'll be listening.
0: That's coming up tomorrow at 1 p.m. here on WHRO-FM. David Lyon was asked to write a piece for junior strings for the Farnham Festival, and eventually that work evolved into a four-movement suite for full-string orchestra. The four movements of that suite are the Prelude, Dance, Threnody, and Moto Perpetuo. Here is a recording of that complete four-movement suite with the Royal Ballet Sinfonia conducted by David Lloyd-Jones.

have lunch together every Friday from 12 to 1. Let me know if you like that. To get us to the top of the hour, a little ballet music from Swedish composer Sven-Erik Tarp. This is from the ballet The Dethroned Animal. And in this recording, it features the Aarhus Symphony Orchestra, conducted by Tobias Ringborg.

David Lloyd Jones with the Royal Ballet Sinfonia and Music of David Lyon. Three of the four movements, I lied to you at the front of that piece, three of the four movements from his Farnham Suite, Prelude, Dance, and Moto Perpetuo. He originally wrote it one movement for junior orchestra and later expanded it to four movements for full string orchestra. It is 11:46. I'm Diane Jones. So glad you could spend some time with me here on your Midday Classics on WHRO-FM. Coming up in the noon hour, well, I've been kind of using this for chamber music lunchtimes. Nice intimate music for us to

0: from composer Sven-Erik Tarp. That was the suite from his ballet, The Dethroned Animal Tamer. The movements where the circus orchestra strikes up, the lions, the dancer, Touche, the acrobat, a Viennese waltz, the animal trainer wields the whip, the scene and valse triste, and the can-can and marche triomphale. Tobias Rinkborg led the Aarhus Symphony Orchestra. That brings us to 12 o'clock. 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In the forecast, we have partly sunny skies, although it's been pretty cloudy here in Norfolk most of the day. We also have highs near 82 degrees and a chance of some afternoon showers rolling in the early to mid-afternoon hours. Those showers will be joined by some overnight thunderstorms with overnight lows around 72 degrees tonight. Tomorrow, Saturday, showers, possibly a thunderstorm, highs near 84 degrees. Overnight, Saturday night, more showers and thunderstorms, gradually becoming partly cloudy, overnight lows around 73 degrees. For Sunday, partly sunny skies to start the day, highs near 86 degrees, with a chance of some afternoon showers and thunderstorms. Overcast in Norfolk right now, currently 77 degrees.
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0: Plain old congestion at the Hampton Roads Bridge Tunnel. However, at the Monitor Merrimack Memorial Bridge Tunnel South, there is a vehicle crash, which means the southbound right lane and right shoulder are closed. That is causing considerable delays. Do be aware of that if you're coming up to the Monitor Merrimack Tunnel. There's also a disabled vehicle. All east lanes on I-264 in the city of Portsmouth at the downtown tunnel east are currently closed. So a couple of traffic delays there. It is 12:02. We have a trio in C major from Antonio Vivaldi with I Musici joined by Pepe Romero on the guitar.

0: guitarist Pepe Romero, along with I Musici, with the music of Antonio Vivaldi, his trio in C major, kicking off an hour of chamber music. It kind of takes me back to my college days when they would open up one of our small concert halls and have box lunch, joke there, which we all, I think, get. And everyone was welcome to bring their lunch and listen to students performing chamber music throughout the hour. It was a great way to just kind of break up your day. It is 12:10.
1: 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Another View, live from Fort Monroe, Thursday, August 27th. 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
0: From composer Franz Kromer now, here is an octet partita in F major, his opus 57. Here are the wind soloists from the Chamber Orchestra of Europe.

The Octet Partita in F Major of Franz Krommer, his Opus 57, performed there by the wind soloists of the Chamber Orchestra of Europe. I'm Diane Jones, and bringing you chamber music for this Friday lunch hour. We can all sit together, enjoy our lunches, and enjoy some chamber music. This, when I tell you what it is, you're going to say, that's not chamber music. Well, it's an arrangement of Bedřich Smetana's The Moldau for piano four hands, arranged by Smetana himself, and it's performed here by the Celeste Piano Duo.

from Mauve Lost. That was the Moldau music of Bedřich Smetana. In his own arrangement, he reduced the orchestra down to a piano four hands arrangement, and this celeste piano duo performed. An hour of chamber music on Fridays from 12 to 1. I hope you're enjoying that. Let me know if you're enjoying that. And we've got a suite for woodwind quintet for you from Robert Washburn now. Here's the Powers Woodwind Quintet performing.

The Powers Woodwind Quintet with the quintet, the Suite for Woodwind Quintet from Robert Washburn. I have a soft spot in my heart for a woodwind quintet. I was in a woodwind quintet for a while, and it's such an incredible experience to be part of a small group and really have that give and take that it's different in a large orchestra or band setting. Our final work this 12 o'clock hour comes from Sean Okpeholo. It's called City Beautiful, and it's performed here by the Lincoln Trio.

composer's name is Sean Okpebholo, and the piece is called City Beautiful. It is inspired by Chicago's iconic architecture and the City Beautiful movement of the late 19th century, the philosophy that believed urban beauty could promote civic virtue and human flourishing. Each of the movements pays tribute to an architect and one of their landmark structures. Aqua is the Aqua Tower, from designed by Jean Gang. The second movement, Prairie, is a chaconne inspired by Frank Lloyd Wright's Roby House. And the final movement, Burnham, honors Daniel Burnham and the Beaux-Arts grandeur of Union Station. We heard that performance from the Lincoln Trio, and that brings us to 101. 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In the forecast, we have mostly sunny skies for the remainder of the day today, with highs near 82 degrees. Overnight tonight, lows around 71 degrees and about an 80% chance of some showers and thunderstorms overnight. So be ready for some more rainfall. For tomorrow, Saturday, mostly cloudy, highs near 65 degrees and about a 60% chance of showers and thunderstorms throughout the day. Saturday night, showers and thunderstorms as well, turning to mostly cloudy skies and overnight lows around 71 degrees. Looking ahead to Sunday, so you can make your full weekend plans, mostly sunny to start the day, highs near 88 degrees, with a slight chance of some showers and thunderstorms in the afternoon hours. Currently in Norfolk, we have mostly cloudy skies. It is 77 degrees. Taking a look at traffic, we've got the normal congestion backups on the Hampton Road Bridge Tunnel. And we've also got some delays on I-664 in the city of Suffolk due to some maintenance issues going on. The shoulder on the right southbound side is closed, and do be careful. Watch out for the highway workers. Please keep them safe and yourselves as well. Here is Franz Joseph Haydn's Violin Concerto No. 4 in G major to start off the 1 o'clock hour. Harry Christophers conducts the Handel and Haydn Society.

0: The Violin Concerto No. 4 in G major from Franz Joseph Haydn, performed there by the Handel and Haydn Society under conductor Harry Christophers. It is 1:22. 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
1: Composer Selina Fischer is drawn to music that is subtle, fragile, and indirect. She likes music that gives the listener space to experience it in their own way. We'll hear a contemplative and spacious piece she wrote for string quartet, Heal, by Selina Fischer, on the next performance today from 8 p.m.
0: Heal is being performed there by the Jupiter String Quartet. Absolutely incredible group of performers there. Also on tonight's program, music of George Friedrich Handel, music of Antonin Dvorak, and the four symphonic etudes of Frank Martin. This is Fanny Mendelssohn Hensel's only full orchestral work. Am I right on that? I believe I am. Yeah, her only work for orchestra alone. This is Fanny Mendelssohn's Overture with the Women's Philharmonic, conducted by Joanne Folletta.

The only work she wrote for orchestra alone, that was the overture in C major of Fanny Mendelssohn Hensel. We know it was performed a couple of times during her lifetime. She even conducted at least one of those performances. She said, "I would have been able to conduct reasonably well had I not been so shy and embarrassed with every stroke." Unfortunately, after her passing, it languished in a library for more than 100 years before being rediscovered. We heard the Women's Philharmonic, led by Joanne Folletta, with that performance of Fanny Mendelssohn Hensel's Overture in C major. It is 1:34. Arcangelo Corelli's Violin Sonata is up next. The Violin Sonata in D minor, Opus 5, number 12, Follia. It's essentially a set of variations, 23 variations that he published in 1700. Andrew Manzi is our violinist, Richard Agar, our harpsichordist.

0: Andrew Manzi on the violin, Richard Egar harpsichord with Arcangelo Corelli's Follia, the violin sonata in D minor. It's 1:47. 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
0: In the late 19th century, there was a cultural and artistic movement in Finland called Karelianism. It was romanticizing the region of Karelia as the pure, authentic refuge of Finnish national identity. It was kind of the precursor to all the pieces we have about the Kalevala. One of the composers who fully embraced this was Uno Klami. He wrote

such a variety of Karelian works. The Karelian Rhapsody, three Karelian folk songs, Karelian Praznika, Karelian dances, five Ugrian folk tunes, the fantasy Cheremise, and finally this work. This was the last of kind of that whole block of Karelian works. This is called Karelian Marketplace. Music of Unio Klami with the Finnish Radio Symphony Orchestra led by Sakari Oramo.

0: from Finnish composer Uno Klami. That is the Karelian Marketplace, inspired by the movement in Finland of the late 19th century, romanticizing that region of Karelia as the pure, authentic refuge of Finnish national identity. The Finnish Radio Symphony was conducted by Sakario Ramo. It's 2:01. 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In the forecast, sunny skies for the remainder of the day, highs near 82 degrees. Overnight tonight, lows around 71 degrees with an 80% chance of showers and thunderstorms overnight. That chance of showers and thunderstorms continues tomorrow, Saturday. Cloudy skies all day long with highs near 85 degrees. Saturday night, showers and thunderstorms into the evening. Cloudy skies overnight with lows around 71 degrees. Sunday, we've got mostly sunny skies, highs near 88, with some afternoon showers and thunderstorms possible. Currently in Norfolk, mostly cloudy skies overhead. It is 77 degrees.
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0: Looking at traffic, just the expected congestion at the Hampton Roads Bridge Tunnel, as well as the Monitor Merrimack Bridge Tunnel, Memorial Bridge Tunnel. That's typical of a Friday, so be ready for a few delays here and there. Dan Locklear's Remembrance was composed in memory of his parents. He said, it's a deeply personal piece to me. Its text comes from the Beatitudes, which are found in the book of Matthew. Here is Sospiri, directed by Christopher Watson, with Dan Locklear's Remembrance.

0: Music of Dan Locklear called very simply Remembrance. Remembrance is in honor of his parents and is based on the book of Matthew. It is 2:10. 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
1: Seiji Ozawa and the Bavarian Radio Symphony in Ein Heldenleben, A Hero's Life of Richard Strauss, this Saturday evening at 8 on this just in 3 hours of What's New in Recorded Classical Music. We'll open with the Rebus Overture of Frank Bridge and have the Symphony No. 3 of Bohuslav Martineau played by the Bamberg Symphony under Jakub Prusa. Shostakovich's music as well, the Cello Sonata in D minor featuring Nina Kotova, and the Eastern Capriccio by Anvar Ergashev, along with Beethoven's Hammer Clavier Sonata, orchestrated by Felix Weingartner in a recording featuring Orchestra Now, conducted by Leon Botstein, and even A Touch of India, Raga by Arnold Rosner. Saturday evening at 8, this just in. This is Raymond Jones. Be with us.
0: Thank you, Raymond. I always love to hear the newest works that are coming in. This next work is from composer Jennifer Higdon. She grew up in the Smoky Mountains, and so that is what inspired this specific work. For string quartet, this is Jennifer Higdon's In the Shadow of the Mountain, performed by the Apollo Chamber Players.

the Apollo Chamber Players with music of Jennifer Higdon, In the Shadow of the Mountain. 227, actually 228 here on WHRO-FM. And we're heading back to Finland for this work from Levi Matatoija. Hopefully I have that close. It's called Dance Vision, originally titled Night Revels. It was composed while he was studying abroad in Vienna in the early 20th century. Jorma Panula leads the Finnish Radio Symphony with Levi Matatoija's Dance Vision.

Jorma Panula conducting the Finnish Radio Symphony with Dance Vision from Levi Madetoja. The original name of that work was Night Revels, and it was composed while he was studying abroad in Vienna at the turn of the 20th century. 2:37 brings us to our last work together today on Midday Classics, and then I'm going to turn things over to Ayla Shambo for your afternoon classics on WHRO. This is music of Bernard Molik, his flute concerto in D minor. Mathieu Dufour is our soloist. The Czech National Symphony is conducted by Paul Freeman. I'm Diane Jones. Thank you so much for listening, and have a great weekend.

0: The Flute Concerto in D Minor by Bernard Molik, with the wonderful flutist Mathieu Dufour as the soloist and Paul Freeman conducting the Czech National Symphony. 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
1: It's Beethoven's Hammerklavier Sonata, orchestrated by Felix Weingartner. Coming your way Saturday evening at 8 on this just in 3 hours of what's new in recorded classical music. Also on tap, the Symphony No. 3 of Bohuslav Martineau, Nina Katova in the Cello Sonata in D Minor of Shostakovich, and Ein Heldenleben of Richard Strauss with Seiji Ozawa and the Bavarian Radio Symphony. This is Raymond Jones. Be with us.
2: The following is a test of the emergency alert system. This is only a test.

0: This has been a test of the emergency alert system. This was only a test. If this had been an actual emergency, the attention signal would have been followed by official information, news, or instructions. This concludes this test of the emergency alert system.
1: Welcome to our Friday afternoon classics, and as always, thanks so much for joining me. I'm Wayla Shambo with you till 7. Coming up then, we've got performance today. It's actually not unpleasant outside today. I ate my lunch outside, and it actually felt pretty nice. We've got 83 degrees in Norfolk, 85 in Williamsburg, 81 on the Eastern Shore, a mix of clouds and sunshine. Tonight, a chance of showers developing with lows around 70. Showers likely tomorrow, highs will be in the mid-80s. Then rain tapering off Saturday night with lows again around 70. Highs in the upper 80s on Sunday. Mostly sunny skies. A slight chance of a shower or thunderstorm developing later in the day. Checking traffic, we've got heavy delays in both directions at the Hampton Roads Bridge Tunnel and some backups at the Monitor Merrimack as well. Scheduled opening coming up at 4:30 at the James River Bridge. And we have a little bit of a delay on the westbound side of the downtown tunnel. In Norfolk, there is a disabled vehicle, I-64, near Chesapeake Boulevard with the westbound right lane and shoulder closed. And taking a look at area rail crossings, we have one blocked in Norfolk at Hampton Boulevard and Terminal, and also a couple blocked in Chesapeake. Those are at Park Avenue and Ohio Street, according to data from Oculus Rail. Let's start things off with some Mozart this afternoon. Here's his Symphony No. 29 with Sir Charles Mackerras leading the Prague Chamber Orchestra.

0: The Symphony No. 29 by Mozart, with Sir Charles Mackerras leading the Prague Chamber Orchestra, starting off today's Afternoon Classics here on WHRO-FM.
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2: Star-crossed love, betrayal, revenge. They're all part of Giuseppe Verdi's dramatic opera, Louisa Miller. Join me, Lisa Flynn, as we head to the Vienna State Opera for Verdi's passionate and tragic opera. Michaela Mariotti leads a fantastic cast and the chorus and orchestra. I hope you'll be listening.
0: That's all coming up tomorrow, Saturday at 1 o'clock here on WHRO, our weekly opera broadcast made possible by your great support. Taking a glance at traffic, we've got our usual situation at the Hampton Roads Bridge Tunnel on a Friday afternoon with delays of about 5 to 6 miles in both directions. A couple of miles of backups at the Monitor Merrimack Bridge Tunnel as well. And checking our rail crossings, two currently blocked in Norfolk, Granby Street at Wirt's Corner, and also East Little Creek Road. Otherwise, things look pretty good for the moment, according to data from Oculus Rail. We've got temperatures in the mid-80s this afternoon, overnight lows around 70 with a chance of showers and thunderstorms developing, and then showers likely tomorrow with highs around 85. 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

0: the rather unusually titled Concerto for Small Orchestra and Violin by the English composer Gerald Finzi, featuring soloist Tasman Little and Richard Hickox leading the City of London Sinfonia. 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

Music by the Italian composer Francesco Gemignani, his trio sonata number 6 in D minor, with members of the Purcell Quartet performing. It's 4 o'clock, and you're listening to Friday Afternoon Classics on 90.3 WHRO FM Digital Norfolk, 89.9 WHRJ Digital Gloucester Courthouse, 98.3 WHRF Digital Belhaven, also streaming at WHRO.org. I'm Wayla Shambo. I'll be with you till 7. Coming up then, performance today. We've got heavy delays in both directions at the Hampton Roads Bridge Tunnel and some backups at the Monitor Merrimack Bridge Tunnel as well. Usual story on a Friday afternoon. An accident in Norfolk, I-64 westbound near Tidewater Drive has the westbound right lane and shoulder closed. And a scheduled opening is coming up at 4:30 at the James River Bridge. Looking at area rail crossings, and they currently look clear according to data from Oculus Rail. Not a bad day outside for August. We've got temperatures in the lower 80s right now. We do have a chance of some showers popping up this afternoon. Overnight lows will be around 70 with rain showers likely and continuing rainy tomorrow with highs in the mid 80s. On Sunday, highs in the upper 80s, mostly sunny skies, a slight chance of a shower or thunderstorm popping up later in the day. Coming up at 4:30, today's Composer's Datebook, and right now we'll hear music by the American composer John Knowles Payne, his 4 character pieces, with pianist Denver Oldham.

0: a set of four character pieces by American composer John Knowles Payne, with pianist Denver Oldham at the keyboard. 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Friday afternoon delays continue out on the roads with backups in the usual spots. Hampton Roads Bridge Tunnel in both directions. Monitor Merrimack in both directions. We also have delays on the eastbound side of the high-rise bridge in Chesapeake and on the westbound side of the downtown tunnel in Norfolk. An accident in Norfolk, I-64 westbound near Tidewater Drive, has one lane and the right shoulder closed.
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0: That and much more coming up this evening at 7 on Performance Today. And ahead at 4:30, today's Composer's Datebook. Right now, some music by Antonin Dvorak, his Scherzo Capriccioso, with the Buffalo Philharmonic, led by Joanne Folletta.

0: The Scherzo Capriccioso by Antonin Dvorak. Applause for the Buffalo Philharmonic, conducted by Joanne Folletta in that live concert recording. You're listening to Afternoon Classics on WHRO-FM. As always, thank you so much for joining me. We've got a fairly pleasant day outside for August, though some rain is on the way. It looks like already falling in some areas. Temperatures in the lower 80s right now. Showers likely overnight with lows around 70, and some more rain tomorrow with highs around 85. Delays continuing in the usual places at our bridges and tunnels. We also have some backups in Norfolk, I-64 westbound near Tidewater Drive, with the westbound right lane closed due to an accident there. Coming up in just a moment, it's today's Composer's Datebook. When two boys go missing from a cattle station, Detective Jay Swan teams up with local cop Emma James to investigate.
1: No one even noticed he was missing until he didn't turn up for his mum's birthday dinner in town on Saturday night.
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3: This is the Composer's Datebook for August 21st. I'm John Burge. At the BBC Proms on today's date in 2004, a new piece by the British composer Judith Bingham was premiered by the BBC Chorus. Titled The Secret Garden, it was inspired by several events: a conversation about Adam and Eve in the Garden of Eden, a BBC TV series titled The Private World of Plants, some rather racy descriptions of the sex life of plants by the 18th century Swedish botanist Carl Linnaeus, and a disturbing news story about the bombing of the so-called Adam Tree in Iraq at a site that locals believe was where the Garden of Eden once stood. Judith Bingham wrote her own text, which includes many Latin names of plants, which led to the Secret Garden's subtitle, Botanical Fantasy. This is meant to be a magical piece, says Bingham. It has a Christian framework with opening and closing quotations from Genesis and Matthew. But the piece also seems to wonder whether the world is better off without humans, and that should humans cease to exist, paradise would very soon reestablish itself. Composer's Datebook is produced by APM, American Public Media, in collaboration with the American Composers Forum, reminding you that all music was once new.

Today's date also marks the birth date of the French composer Lili Boulanger, who was born in 1893. She grew up in a musical family. Her older sister, Nadia Boulanger, would go on to become one of the most famous composition teachers of the 20th century. And Lili herself was the first woman to win the Prix de Rome, that very important composition competition in France. Unfortunately, she lived rather a short life. She passed away at the age of 24 after years of chronic illness. But she left us some beautiful music. Here's a piece by Lili Boulanger called Dans Jardin Clair, of a Bright Garden, performed here by pianist Émile Naumoff.

A short piece called Dans le Jardin Clair of a Bright Garden by French composer Lili Boulanger, who was born on today's date in 1893. It was performed there by the pianist Émile Naumoff. 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Doors open at 6:30 p.m. August 26th with a light reception, and the concert at 7:30. 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

Pianist Leon Bates with his own arrangement of the Gershwin tune, I've Got Rhythm. You're listening to WHRO. Thanks, as always, for joining me for Afternoon Classics. Traffic delays continue at the bridges and tunnels, including some delays on the eastbound side of the high-rise bridge and the westbound side of the downtown tunnel, as well as the HRBT. Monitor Merrimack has delays, especially on the southbound side at the moment. And we have one lane closed, I-64 westbound in Norfolk, near Tidewater Drive. Some music next from 18th century England. We'll hear the Concerto Grosso Opus 6 No. 12 by composer Charles Avison, with violinist Pablo Besnosiuk leading the Avison Ensemble.

0: Music by the 18th century English composer Charles Avison. We heard his Concerto Grosso in A Major, Opus 6, Number 12, with the Avison Ensemble directed by Pavlo Beznosiuk. 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

0: Music by Fernando Sor, his introduction and variations on a theme by Mozart, the theme from Mozart's opera The Magic Flute, with guitarist Rupert Boyd performing. 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It's 5 o'clock on this Friday. We have made it through the week, and let's take a glance at what's coming up tomorrow evening.
1: Seiji Ozawa and the Bavarian Radio Symphony in Ein Heldenleben, A Hero's Life of Richard Strauss, this Saturday evening at 8 on this just in 3 hours of What's New in Recorded Classical Music. We'll open with the Rebus Overture of Frank Bridge and have the Symphony No. 3 of Bohuslav Martineau played by the Bamberg Symphony under Jakub Prusa. Shostakovich's music as well, the Cello Sonata in D minor featuring Nina Kotova, and the Eastern Capriccio by Anvar Ergashev, along with Beethoven's Hammer Clavier Sonata, orchestrated by Felix Weingartner in a recording featuring Orchestra Now, conducted by Leon Botstein, and even A Touch of India, Raga by Arnold Rosner. Saturday evening at 8, this just in. This is Raymond Jones. Be with us.
0: That's all coming up tomorrow night. Raymond Jones will also be with you tonight at 9 o'clock for Friday Evening Classics following performance today. We've got the usual Friday backups, delays in both directions at the Hampton Roads Bridge Tunnel and to a somewhat lesser degree at the Monitor Merrimack. We also have backups on the westbound side of the Downtown Tunnel and the eastbound side of the High-Rise Bridge in Chesapeake. Temperatures are in the lower 80s right now, and we've got some scattered showers and thunderstorms this afternoon. Chance of showers overnight as well, with lows around 70 and more rain expected tomorrow. Highs will be around 85. On Sunday, highs in the upper 80s, mostly sunny with a slight chance of a shower or thunderstorm later in the day.
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0: Coming up at 5:30, it's this week's episode of Noteworthy, shining a light on the many faces and voices in classical music. Right now, the String Symphony No. 5, an early work by Felix Mendelssohn, with the Northern Chamber Orchestra, conducted by Nicholas Ward.

The String Symphony No. 5 by the young Felix Mendelssohn, with the Northern Chamber Orchestra performing, directed by Nicholas Ward. It's 14 minutes past 5, and you're listening to Afternoon Classics. Happy Friday to you, and thanks so much for joining me here on WHRO. We have an accident in Norfolk, I-64 near Military Highway, with eastbound right lane and shoulder closed, and our usual backups continuing at our bridges and tunnels as we try to make our way home on this Friday. Also on the peninsula in Newport News, I-64 near Jefferson Avenue, a disabled vehicle has the eastbound left lane and shoulder closed. The conversations shaping our region start here. 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

The Spanish Dance Number 10 by Enrique Granados, with guitarist Norbert Kraft and Peter Breiner leading the Razumovsky Sinfonia. Coming up in about 10 minutes, we'll have this week's episode of Noteworthy. And right now, the Water Music Suite Number 3 by Handel, with the Boston Baroque led by Martin Perlman.

0: We've been listening to Handel's Water Music Suite No. 3 with Martin Perlman leading members of the Boston Baroque here on WHRO. It's 29 minutes past 5 on this Friday. Delays continuing in both directions at the Hampton Roads Bridge Tunnel. We also have backups on the southbound side of the Monitor Merrimack Bridge Tunnel and the westbound side of the Downtown Tunnel. And an accident in Norfolk I-64 eastbound near Military Highway with one lane closed. Taking a glance at area rail crossings, we have a few closed in Chesapeake at Park Avenue, Liberty Street southbound, and Ohio Street, according to data from Oculus Rail. And it's time now for this week's episode of Noteworthy.
1: Classical music is filled with beautiful depictions of America, from the rolling hills of Appalachia to the bustling cities of the East Coast and even the warm, humid South. But what about the tropical breezes of Hawaii? Are you familiar with any classical music that paints that picture? Aloha, I'm Loki Karuna, and on this edition of Noteworthy, you and I are off to the Pacific Islands, guided by the music of composer Dai Kyong Lee. Born in Honolulu in 1915, Dai Kyong Lee grew up surrounded by a rich melting pot of cultures. After identifying his skills as a composer, he made his way to mainland USA to study with some of the biggest names in American music, including Roger Sessions and Aaron Copland. In 1959, the same year Hawaii became the 50th state, Dai Kyong wrote this piece depicting Pacific rhythms within a Western orchestra. He called it the Polynesian Suite. Alongside his orchestral works, Dai Kyong Lee wrote operas, chamber music, and even the score for a Broadway show. He passed away in 2005, but his legacy as a pioneer who brought new sounds to the American landscape lives on, earning him a spot as one of America's most noteworthy composers.

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2: A powerful new symbol of remembrance takes shape at Fort Monroe. 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Another View, live from Fort Monroe, Thursday, August 27th. 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

the Folk Suite in number 4 by William Grant Still, with members of the Calico Winds performing here on WHRO. I hope you're having a great Friday, and thank you as always for listening with me. Next, we'll hear some music by Franz Schubert, his overture in C major in the Italian style, with Raymond Lepard leading the Indianapolis Symphony Orchestra.

0: The Overture in C Major in the Italian Style by Franz Schubert, Deutsch Listing 591, with Raymond Lepard conducting the Indianapolis Symphony Orchestra. It's 15 minutes until 6, and you're listening to WHRO-FM. When two boys go missing from a cattle station, Detective Jay Swan teams up with local cop Emma James to investigate.
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3: 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She likes music that gives the listener space to experience it in their own way. 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
0: Performance today is coming up at 7 o'clock, featuring that piece and much more. Then at 9, make sure to stay tuned for Friday Evening Classics with Raymond Jones. Right now, we'll hear the Variations on a Russian Air by French composer Louise Ferranc, with pianist Joanne Polk performing.

0: Music by the 19th century pianist and composer Louise Farrenc, her Variations on a Russian Air, Opus 17, played there by pianist Joanne Polk from her album of Louise Farrenc's Etudes and Variations for Solo Piano. 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
1: Star-crossed love, betrayal, revenge. They're all part of Giuseppe Verdi's dramatic opera, Louisa Miller. Join me, Lisa Flynn, as we head to the Vienna State Opera for Verdi's passionate and tragic opera. Michaela Mariotti leads a fantastic cast and the chorus and orchestra. I hope you'll be listening.
0: That's coming up tomorrow, Saturday afternoon at 1 o'clock. Checking traffic once again, we still have pretty big delays of about 4 miles in both directions at the Hampton Roads Bridge Tunnel, and we've got almost 3 miles of backups on the southbound side of the Monitor Merrimack Bridge Tunnel. An accident in Norfolk I-64 near Military Highway has the eastbound right lane and shoulder continuing closed. Some scattered showers and thunderstorms have been out on the radar this afternoon, and we've got temperatures around 80 degrees right now. Showers likely overnight with lows around 70, and will continue rainy tomorrow for our Saturday. Highs will be around 85. Showers should taper off Saturday night. Lows will be down around 70 again. Then on Sunday, we'll see mostly sunny skies with highs in the upper 80s, with a slight chance of that summer shower or thunderstorm popping up in the afternoon. Sunshine on Monday with highs in the mid to upper 80s expected.
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0: Coming up at 7 o'clock, performance today, then at 9, Friday Evening Classics with Raymond Jones. I'm Wayla Chambeau, and we've got another hour of music together before performance today. Right now, we'll hear a symphony in E-flat major by Carl Ditters von Dittersdorf, with Alvaro Cossuto conducting the Lisbon Metropolitan Orchestra.

0: We've been listening to the Sinfonia in E-flat major by Carl Ditters von Dittersdorf, with the Lisbon Metropolitan Orchestra performing, conducted by Alvaro Casuto. And you're tuned to WHRO-FM.
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0: Coming up at 7, hope you can stay tuned for Performance Today. And we'll finish our week on Afternoon Classics with some music from the classic ballet Les Sylphides. This is based on piano pieces by Frédéric Chopin, this version orchestrated by Roy Douglas. And we'll hear the National Philharmonic led by Richard Bonning.

0: We've been listening to music from the ballet Les Sylphides, music of Frédéric Chopin, orchestrated by Roy Douglas, with Richard Bonning conducting the National Philharmonic. You're tuned to 90.3 WHRO FM Digital Norfolk, 89.9 WHRJ Digital Gloucester Courthouse, 98.3 WHRF Digital Belhaven. Tonight, we'll see lows around 70 with showers developing. Rain continues likely tomorrow with highs in the mid-80s, and then we should see a rain taper off Saturday night. On Sunday, highs in the upper 80s, mostly sunny with a slight chance of a shower or thunderstorm later in the day. I'm Wayla Chambeau. Thanks again for joining me today and throughout the week for Afternoon Classics. I'll be taking some time off next week. Many thanks in advance to Raymond Jones for sitting in, and I look forward to being back with you soon. Have a wonderful weekend and stay tuned for lots more great music. Coming up next, it's Performance Today.
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3: That is the medieval Latin chant Dies Irae, Day of Wrath, a traditional part of the Requiem Mass. In Sergei Rachmaninoff's time, the melody was instantly recognizable, as was its spiritual weight of death and judgment, with the hint of the supernatural thrown in. Rachmaninoff was obsessed with the Dies Irae. That melodic cell became something of a signature move for him. He used it again and again. From APM, American Public Media, this is Performance Today. I'm Valerie Kaler. Rachmaninoff's obsession on the way. Russian pianist Yuliana Avdeyeva is on the way with that Rachmaninoff later this hour. Right now, let's hear her play some Mozart, the Rondo and Polonaise from Mozart's Piano Sonata No. 6.

0: The second movement of Mozart's Sonata No. 6, featuring pianist Yuliana Avdeyeva. She won first prize at the 2010 Chopin competition in Warsaw and has been touring around the world ever since. We'll visit her in Berlin to hear her play Rachmaninoff's Rhapsody on a Theme of Paganini later this hour. From APM American Public Media, this is Performance Today, taking you to concerts around the world. I'm Valerie Kaler. You might have heard of Marlboro Music, the legendary chamber music academy and festival that takes place every summer in Vermont. Marlboro Music was co-founded in the early 1950s by a group of friends who included pianist Rudolf Serkin. Just about the time he was getting Marlboro Music off the ground, his daughter Judith was born. So little Judith grew up spending summers at Marlboro. She went on to play the cello. 50 years ago, she was a young, up-and-coming cellist at Marlboro, playing alongside the legends of that time. Now, half a century later, Judith Serkin is among the senior artists at Marlboro, where still they take pride in having talented young musicians play right alongside folks who are sometimes two generations older. Which brings us to the performance we're about to hear. A trio including Judith Serkin on the cello, now in her 70s, with a 20-something violinist named Oliver Neubauer.
1: You know, working with Judith Serkin, that was my first performance at Marlboro, and she's just really the epitome of such a warm person, and there's no hierarchy. It's just, you know, exploring each other and getting to know these pieces.
0: No hierarchy. As Oliver Neubauer was saying, he, a 26-year-old violinist from his first years at Marlboro, playing with a cellist who's been there almost since the festival began in the 1950s. Let's hear how it went. Young Solomon G. at the piano and 26-year-old Oliver Neubauer playing the violin. Judith Serkin on the cello at Marlboro Music in Marlboro, Vermont. They played the Piano Trio No. 41 by Yusuf Haydn.

The Piano Trio No. 41 by Joseph Haydn, from a concert at Marlborough Music in Marlborough, Vermont. Solomon G. at the piano, Oliver Neubauer playing violin, and Judith Serkin playing the cello. Judith Serkin's father was Rudolf Serkin, her grandfather Adolf Busch, two of the founding fathers of Marlborough Music. Judith was a toddler there when Marlborough Music was getting started in the 1950s, and she was a talented rising star at Marlborough 20 years later. These days, she's one of the beloved senior artists at Marlborough, playing right alongside young talents, like we just heard. In a moment, making music with the extended family. This is Performance Today from APM.

And now it's time for a PT debut. Selena Fisher, composer, pianist, and violinist from New Zealand. She also performs on traditional Japanese and Maori instruments. Many of her own works draw inspiration from her New Zealand and Japanese heritage, whether that's utilizing traditional instruments or evoking the sounds and timbres of those musical traditions. Fisher is attracted to music that is subtle, fragile, indirect, like the music of Japanese composer Toru Takemitsu. She is not drawn to extroverted styles that dictate how a listener should feel. Rather, she connects with music that gives the listener space to experience it in their own way. And Fisher often writes music that follows those preferences. The next piece, great example. It's contemplative and spacious music for string quartet, written in 2020. A piece called Heal by Selena Fisher.

gorgeous contemplative music from Selena Fisher, a piece called Heal. She wrote it in 2020. We heard it from a recent concert featuring the Jupiter String Quartet at Hamilton College in Clinton, New York. The Jupiter Quartet, been together since 2001. They work together just like a family because, well, three-fourths of them are actually family. Violinist Meg Freivogel, Meg's older sister Liz Freivogel on viola, Meg's husband Daniel McDonough plays the cello. And rounding out the quartet is violinist Melanie Clapier, who joined the group in 2025. Clapier said she was drawn to the quartet's family-friendly attitude when she considered joining the group. As the parent of a young child, Clapier appreciates that the other members are also parents, and they bring their families along on tour. Woven together by their love of family and music, the Jupiter String Quartet. In a moment, the embiggening of a Paganini etude. 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

Niccolo Paganini wrote this music in 1802. That's the opening theme from the last of a set of 24 caprices for solo violin. This section is fairly straightforward, but these caprices by Paganini revolutionized the violin. He created sounds and techniques that had never existed before. Violinists ever since have both thanked and sometimes quietly cursed Paganini. His caprices opened a whole new world of expressive possibility, and they've made violinists practice like mad for years on end. Three generations after Paganini, a pianist came along who admired Niccolo Paganini's approach to the violin and who loved that riff.

Sergei Rachmaninoff took that little tune for solo violin and wrote a massive set of variations for piano and full orchestra. 25 minutes of music with a whirling sense of forward momentum. There's always another variation and another just around the corner. Let's hear that violin tune taken to the extreme, Rachmaninoff's Rhapsody on a Theme of Paganini.

0: A buildup that sounds like it's leading to a huge crash-bang ending. But instead, the closing gesture is more like a sly wink to the audience. Music by Sergei Rachmaninoff, his Rhapsody on a Theme of Paganini. Pianist Yuliana Avdieva soloed with the German Symphony Orchestra, conducted by Santu Matthias Ruvali, a concert at the Philharmonie in Berlin. Our technical director here at PT is Craig Thorson. Jean Barron is our technical producer. Our director of media production and operations is Elizabeth Iverson. The senior director of media operations for APM is Josh Kubasta. We had engineering help this week from Tessa Bloch, Josh Savageau, and Cameron Wiley. 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
2: It's Beethoven's Hammerklavier Sonata, orchestrated by Felix Weingartner, coming your way Saturday evening at 8 on this Just In 3 hours of what's new in recorded classical music. Also on tap, the Symphony No. 3 of Bohuslav Martinu, Nina Katova in the Cello Sonata in D minor of Shostakovich, and Ein Heldenleben of Richard Strauss with Seiji Ozawa and the Bavarian Radio Symphony. This is Raymond Jones. Be with us

There's an old German saying, art is beautiful, but it takes a lot of work. 20th century Swiss composer Franck Martin knew that firsthand. When Martin got an idea for a piece of music, he'd start to get sick, like physically sick. He'd get worse and worse until he made a choice: go to the hospital or start composing. If he was able to get enough notes down on paper, his illness would disappear. From APM American Public Media, this is Performance Today. I'm Valerie Kaler. Ahead this hour, one of Franck Martin's self-cures, a musical take on earth, water, air, and fire. The four elements. Also ahead, a major work that Antony Dvorak wrote beginning to end in 2 weeks. That's on the way from a concert in Aspen. Right now, a song by Dvorak called Lasst mich allein, Leave Me Alone. Alisa Weilerstein effectively singing the vocal part on her cello alongside pianist Anna Polonsky.